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10: Hola, ¿qué tal? 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
14: 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September is Childhood Cancer Awareness Month. Childhood cancers make up less than 1% of all cancers diagnosed each year. About 11,000 children in the U.S. under the age of 15 will be diagnosed with cancer in 2019. Many cancers in children are found early, but cancers in children can be hard to recognize right away because early symptoms are often like those caused by much more common illnesses or injuries. Cancer in child

0: Childhood is not common, but it's important to have your child checked by a doctor if they have unusual signs or symptoms that do not go away, such as an unusual lump or swelling, unexplained paleness and loss of energy, easy bruising, an ongoing pain in one area of the body, limping, unexplained fever or illness that doesn't go away, frequent headaches, often with vomiting, sudden eye or vision changes, sudden unexplained weight loss. Most of these symptoms are much more likely to be caused by something other than cancer, such as an injury or infection. Still, if your child has any of these symptoms, see a doctor so that the cause can be found and treated if needed. This community update has been brought to you by EntraVision Communications.
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0: Let's go. 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Just say, pero no me agüito. Hey. Look, it's not gonna solve the problem, but you're gonna feel a whole lot better. Te lo prometo. Oh, yeah. Mándanos un mensaje de voz vía DM on Instagram at Shaboy Show.
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0: And let us know. Así como lo hizo Blanca. Dímelo, Blanca.
2: Well, Shaboy, I'm being forced to take 2 days off along with my weekend because I have COVID. Pero no me agüito.
1: Days off. And you already know what I say. PTO, prepare the others, baby, because I'm coming.
3: Ay, no manches, ya COVID ya pasó de moda, güey. You're still using COVID as an excuse.
1: What do you mean? Yeah, of course. The safety first.
0: Nah, bro, you know what? Last night I had a rough night. I was coughing up a storm. I got hella phlegma going on right now.
1: So, boy, are you trying to tell us that you have COVID right now?
0: No, it's not COVID. It's because it's not like a headache. I can still taste things. It's just like hella phlegma coming in.
1: Viral.
0: Y me llegó un ataque de tos, güey. En la medianoche for like an hour, bro, and I just couldn't recover.
1: El doctor.
0: Yeah. Nah, I'll go away. Shout out to my wifey, bro. She woke up.
3: Pues sí, güey, andaba tosiendo. No puede dormir, pobrecita.
1: She's like, I'm gonna go downstairs.
0: She's like, bye. I'm gonna go sleep with our daughters. 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But anyways, ahora vamos con Marta. She owns one of those jobs. She's an esthetician, prima van.
1: Oh, okay, okay.
0: You know, where you get your
1: facials,
0: depilar, todo eso.
1: Yeah.
0: Marta, what's going on? ¿De qué no te agüitas?
4: Feliz viernes. 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
0: Láser para remover el pelo, ¿no?
1: I need to try that.
0: What is that? Hair laser removal.
1: Yeah. They're actually gonna need a big ass machine for mine. For my big ass face and body.
3: Va a necesitar un láser del army para ti, peones.
1: The one damn, for real. That's crazy.
0: You never had laser hair removal, primo?
1: No, I never have. I mean, I would love to because I got my bigote from my dad's side.
0: I should try it at one point.
1: You'd be down?
0: Sure. I'll be down. There's a lot of people that do it for their armpits.
1: Really?
0: Yeah.
1: Although, let's not even say it.
0: Hey, and then there's a lot of people, I've heard about this. A lot of women, they take Botox shots in the armpit?
1: Yeah, to stop them from sweating.
0: And it stops them from sweating, no?
1: Yeah,
0: but it's terrible because I think sweating is probably good.
1: You need to release the toxins from your body.
0: Yeah, it's wild what people would be doing out in these streets. Right? Una vez perdí una apuesta de un partido de Chivas América.
3: Ajá. 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
0: Bueno, pero me tuve que depilar el pecho, güey.
1: Like the 40-year-old virgin.
0: Exactly, güey.
1: Kelly Clarkson.
0: Y trajeron, it was like hot glue, prima van, algo así, wax.
1: It's sugar wax. So that, like, you didn't have to do the papelito. It was just kind of like they put the wax on you, they let it dry, and then they pulled it off.
0: Y luego me jalaron el papelito, ripped off my hair from my chest. Y estoy bien peludo, güey.
1: Did you bleed?
0: I started bleeding, bro.
1: Yeah, it's
0: sangrando completamente. 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That's facts.
1: You dropped your cherry.
0: my chest cherry. 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But we gotta expand on this. 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You are a whole mess.
1: A beautiful mess.
0: Beautiful mess. Thank and you. We love you just the way you are. Coming up next, el pero no me agüito de Prima Vane, no te lo pierdas.

0: Prima Vane has a huge pero no me agüito to share, and I think a lot of you ladies are gonna relate with her. Tengo muchas amigas que le ha pasado esto en el pasado y aún todavía. 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
1: My car's been giving me problems, and my dad says it's because I'm driving around with no oil. Pero no me agüito. And guys, I literally was.
0: No manches, Prima Vane. Your engine could literally just die if you don't have oil in there.
1: I didn't realize that. I didn't realize that. So my dad was like, oh, yeah, my brakes have been kind of bad. So I pulled up to my parents' house to check on my brakes. And my dad's like, well, I'm here. Let me check your oil. You know, let me just do a little maintenance check right now that you're here, your tires, everything. So, boom, he opens the hood, takes the dipstick out, he cleans it, puts it back in, and he's like, girl, there's nothing in here. And I'm like, Dad, what do you mean? Like, my dashboard, ahí marca que tengo 60% of oil. When I click oil, it says 60%. He's like, Mensa, the oil level and oil life are two different things. And I was like, what do you mean? And he's like, yeah, that means, like, you still have enough miles to drive before you need the oil change, but your car still needs the oil to run in the motor, like in the engine. Yeah. And I was just like, while he's telling me this, I'm like hearing bah, bah, bah, bah, bah, bah, bah, bah. Like, yeah, it was just crazy because, guys, I used to work at AutoZone.
2: I know.
0: You work at AutoZone, Prima Vane? I didn't know this.
1: I just look cute in the little outfit. You know how they always have the back braces on? So I just was like, honestly, and the computer would tell you everything. You would just put your, like, shout out to AutoZone. No, shout out to AutoZone, because I went the other day trying to get them to help me out I went to go get the oil, and they didn't want to help me. And I'm like, dude, I'm behind now. I don't know what the heck's going on.
0: Pero resolviste, Prima Vane. You're good to go. How many little cartoncitos de oil did you have to add?
1: Dude, I had to add two. And Loki, I think I probably could have added one more. But at this point, like, I don't know. I went to go to add the oil by myself, so I don't know where the level should be.
0: Punto y fuera. It's got a little rayita right there on the dipstick, el palito que metes y sacas. Sí.
3: Ay, qué rico.
1: I'm trying to do that.
0: When you pull it out, it's got a little line, and it shows you where it should be, the oil level.
1: Okay.
0: Ahí merito, Prima Vane.
1: Boy, you're saying you hear a lot of Jainas talk about this. You have two little Jaina girls.
0: Yes.
1: Are you going to teach them car maintenance, how to change a tire, how to check their level, how to do all of that?
0: No, pero el papá de Jana, de mi esposa, abuelito Arturo, les va a enseñar.
1: Oh,
2: real man.
1: I love it.
0: Yes.
1: Oh, wow.
0: Y si no, there's always YouTube University.
2: That's right.
1: Or I'm sure you're going to hook them up with like a AAA or some sort of roadside service.
0: We'll figure it out. Something. I think they'll have an AI robot by then to help them out and change their oil.
1: God willing.
0: Y la otra cosa, güey, you got a new cell phone, all happy, finalmente, que porque tu otro cell phone estaba fallando, güey. Y no ha sonado tu alarma ya 3 días in a row, güey. I was blowing up your phone. You weren't answering my call. It was something important. Oh. And today you come in, you're like, oh, I see your missed calls, your boy. Apparently, it's on do not disturb. ¿Cómo se cambia eso?
1: I didn't know that my phone was on do not disturb. It was literally on do not disturb probably the whole day yesterday.
3: Just on your boy's number.
1: And I was just like, damn, ain't nobody calling me today. Ain't nobody texting me. Yeah, they were. I just didn't get the notification.
0: I was blowing up your phone porque te quería traer Starbucks al estudio, güey. You didn't answer my call.
1: I see you guys have Starbucks.
0: Literally, that's why I was blowing up your phone. Like, hey, what do you want to drink? I got you. Y ni más.
1: It's okay, you got me for breakfast.
2: Yeah.
0: Pero no salita. It's okay, I got you for lunch.
1: Yeah, for something. Hey, get me with the homie, fool. What the hell?
0: Remember this, familia. No dejes que nada ni nadie te robe esa alegría o tu paz, all right? Nobody deserves that kind of power of your life. Échale ganas, ánimo.
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0: Tendremos el segmento de Feel Good Friday. Cuéntanos, why are you feeling good today? Familia, tal vez te dieron buenas noticias en tu trabajo, sobre tus hijos, de tu salud. Whatever good is.
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0: ¿Te gustaría ir a Disneylandia con tu familia? 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
2: Oh my God.
0: Sheboy. Feliz bebé viernes. En solo minutos, we got the Sheboy Show mini mix con DJ Majestic for your weekend party. But right about now, Prima Vane, ¿qué lo que hay?
4: Okay, it's Friday and that means new music.
0: I love it.
4: And Maluma had a baby, but that's not all he did. He also dropped new music con La Loba, Shaka Shakira. Mm-hmm. Yes, this one's called Agua. Do we like or do we love?

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0: 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It's a vibe. You can dance to it. That's what we need right now. Joy, alegría, fiesta. 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
2: Absolutely, yeah. And speaking of Maluma, baby, felicidades to him and his Jaina. Like I said, they had their second baby, Orion, posted on the redes que están felices en los cuatro. He's living his best life in his dad era. And he has a little message for all of you who have been showing him love. Check it out.
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0: Bro, you know how women, when they're pregnant, they're glowing?
2: Yes.
0: Maluma's glowing right now.
2: No, for real. He has a different glow.
0: ¿Verdad que sí?
2: I mean, aparte de barba, let's not even say it's back. We love a good
4: aparte
2: barba
4: que
2: moment.
4: En el video no traía camisa y se le veía todo.
2: No, he's definitely glowing. That sun glow be looking good on him, baby. No, but felicidades to him, his wifey. I mean, now, yeah, felices los cuatro, all of them. That's it's just, it. You know, different era for Maluma.
0: Different season. And I
2: we're seeing it with the music.
4: Y he's que still... aprenda de su compatriota colombiano, J Balvin. 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

0: 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Y a mi copa Mickey, ¿eh? 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Dad Jokes. 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

0: Let's go. 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It's not going to solve the problem, but you're going to feel a whole lot better, te lo prometo. 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Mándanos un mensaje de voz vía DM on Instagram, at Shaboy Show.
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0: And let us know. 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
2: 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Pero no me agüito.
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0: Ah,
1: hey, you already know what I say. PTO, prepare the others, baby, because I ain't coming.
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0: But anyways, ahora vamos con Marta. 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
1: Oh, okay, okay. 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
0: Marta, what's going on? ¿De qué no te agüitas?
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1: sugar wax. 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
0: Y luego me jalaron el papelito, ripped off my hair from my chest. 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
0: I started bleeding, bro.
1: Yeah,
0: it's sangrando completamente. 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That's facts.
1: You dropped your cherry.
0: my chest cherry. 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La mera neta, Prima Vane, you're a whole mess right now, girl.
2: Damn.
0: You are a whole mess.
1: A beautiful mess.
0: Beautiful mess.
1: Thank
0: and
1: you.
0: We love you just the way you are. Coming up next, el pero no me agüito de Prima Vane, no te lo pierdas.
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0: huge, huge pero me agüito to share. 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
1: My car's been giving me problems, and my dad says it's because I'm driving around with no oil. 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And guys, I literally was.
0: No manches, Prima Vane. Your engine could literally just die if you don't have oil in there. Yeah.
1: I didn't realize that. I didn't realize that. I honestly, my brakes have been kind of bad. So I pulled up to my parents' house to check on my brakes. And my dad's like, well, I'm here. 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So boom, he opens the hood, takes the dipstick out. He cleans it, puts it back in. 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And I'm like, dad, what do you mean? Like, my dashboard, ahí marca que tengo 60% of oil. When I click oil, it says 60%. He's like, Mensa, the oil level and oil life are two different things. And I was like, what do you mean? And he's like, yeah, that means like you still have enough miles to drive before you need the oil change, but your car still needs the oil to run in the motor, like in the engine. While he's telling me this, I'm like hearing bah, bah, bah, bah, bah, bah, bah. Like
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1: yeah, it was just crazy because guys, I used to work at AutoZone.
0: You work at AutoZone, Prima Vane?
1: I just look cute in the little outfit. You know how they always have the back braces on. So I just was like, honestly, and the computer would tell you everything.
0: Pero resolviste, Prima Vane. You're good to go. How many little cartoncitos de oil did you have to add?
1: Dude, I had to add two. And Loki, I think I probably could have added one more. But at this point, like, I don't know. I went to go to add the oil by myself, so I don't know where the level should be.
0: Punto y fuera. It's got a little rayita right there on the dipstick, el palito que metes y sacas. Sí, sí, sí.
2: Ay, qué rico.
1: I'm trying to do that.
0: When you pull it out, it's got a little line, and it shows you where it should be, the oil level.
1: Okay.
0: Ahí merito, Prima Vane.
1: Boy, you're saying you hear a lot of Hyenas talk about this. You have two little Hyena girls.
0: Yes.
1: Are you going to teach them car maintenance, how to change a tire, how to check their level, how to do all of that?
0: No, pero el papá de Janet, de mi esposa, abuelito Arturo, les va a enseñar.
1: Oh,
3: real man.
1: I love it.
0: Yes.
1: Oh, wow.
0: Y si no, there's always YouTube University.
3: That's right.
1: Yeah. Or I'm sure you're going to hook them up with like a AAA or some sort of roadside service.
0: We'll figure it out. Something. I think they'll have an AI robot by then to help them out and change their own.
2: Y
0: la otra cosa, güey, you got new cell phone. All happy. Finalmente, que porque tu otro cell phone estaba fallando, güey. Y no ha sonado tu alarma ya 3 días in a row, güey. I was blowing up your phone.
2: Sí,
0: you weren't answering my call. It was something important. And today you come in, you're like, oh, I see your missed call, your boy. Apparently, it's on do not disturb. ¿Cómo se cambia eso?
1: I didn't know that my phone was on do not disturb. It was literally on do not disturb. Probably the whole day yesterday.
2: No, just on your boy's number.
1: Just like, damn, ain't nobody calling me today. Ain't nobody texting me. Yeah, they were. I just didn't get the notification.
0: I was blowing up your phone porque te quería traer Starbucks al estudio, güey. You didn't answer my call.
1: I see you guys have Starbucks.
0: Literally, that's why I was blowing up your phone. Like, hey, what do you want to drink? I got you. Y ni más. 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Nobody deserves that kind of power of your life. Échale ganas, ánimo.
4: 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Pura diversión.
0: A mí me gusta. 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
0: Very true, Micho. 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
0: Felicidades a Jessica Valencia. 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
2: 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Feel Good Friday coming up next in 3 minutes. We got some birthday shout-outs. Carla wants to shout-out her daughter, Ariana, que cumple 7 años el día de mañana. Happy birthday, Ariana. Also, happy birthday to Delani and Kehlani. 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

0: Mane, ¿qué lo que hay?
1: Okay, it's Friday and that means new music. And Maluma had a baby, but that's not all he did. He also dropped new music con La Loba, Shaka Shakira. Mm-hmm. Yes, this one's called Agua. 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
0: 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It's a vibe. You can dance to it. 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Joy, alegría, fiesta. 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
2: Absolutely, yeah. 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Like I said, they had their second baby, Orion, posted on the redes que están felices en los cuatro. He's living his best life in his dad era. And he has a little message for all of you who have been showing him love. Check it out.
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1: Bro, you know how women, when they're pregnant, they're glowing?
2: Yes.
1: Maluma's glowing right now.
2: No, for real. 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I mean, aparte de barba, let's not even say it's back. We love a good
4: aparte
2: barba
4: que
2: moment.
4: En el video no traía camisa y se le veía todo.
2: No, he's definitely glowing. That sun glow be looking good on him, baby. No, but felicidades to him, his wifey. I mean, now, yeah, felices los cuatro, all of them. That's it's just, it. You know, different era for Maluma.
1: Different season. And
2: we're seeing it with the music.
4: Y he's que still... aprenda de su compatriota colombiano, J Balvin, que aprenda. 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
1: Nicho, más respeto, por favor. 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God bless. 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
17: 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No te lo

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1: 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Hey. Happy birthday, Roberto.
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0: And now we are officially complete. Welcoming to the family, llega McAllen, Texas. ¿Cómo estamos? This is Fuego Hot Hits. Conmigo Gigi y Coyotec. 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Y así llegamos a los chistes chafas. ¿Ready, Coyotito?
1: Ay, prima. You're gonna get me all hyped up before we even start. ¿Qué onda? Yeah, I'm ready. Ready for whatever you got cooking today. McAllen, Texas. What's up? What's up? We're live, we're hot, and the fuego is burning, hermana.
0: All right, here we go with the chistes chafas. Which days of the week are the strongest, Coyotito?
1: Here we go again with these terrible jokes, prima. All right, I'm listening. But you better make this good because I can already feel where this is going and it's gonna be corny as heck. Go on, hit me with it.
0: It's a Saturday and Sunday because the rest are weekdays. Get it?
1: Oh my God, prima, that's so bad. That's so bad. But you know what? I'm here for it. I'm supporting you no matter what. The rest are weekdays. Yeah, I got it. That one's staying in the vault, hermana. But I love you for trying.
0: And that is what family is for. Yo soy Gigi junto a Coyotec on Fuego Hot Hits. Happy Friday.
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It's Fuego Hot Hits conmigo Gigi y Coyotec. So let's see who has that one friend that is on dating apps still believing in true love. I'm just kidding. I'm not here to judge. But yes, you have that one friend who is on dating apps and who will share with the group chat, like, hey, I just found this guy, like, we're gonna go on a date, blah, blah, blah, or this girl, y así, ¿no? No creo que los chavos lo hagan tanto, pero girls, yeah, we definitely do that. So this dating app just dropped a new secret feature that is basically letting your friends give their take, their opinion on your profile. They can share photos, voice notes, full-on reviews. And let's be honest, this can either make you find the love of your life or completely expose you and be a total disaster. So I want to know, would you allow your friends to come into your dating profile and give their own take? Vamos a hablar más en detalle con Coyotito because he's super hyped up. He knows all the details. Yo soy Gigi junto a Coyote, mi amigo inteligente, on Fuego Hot Hits.

0: specific human trait like a woman could have? What would you like in a woman?
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2: Esto es Fuego Hot Hits, and just a few minutes ago, I was talking to you about how this dating app just dropped a new feature that will allow your friends to give their own opinion about you, share photos, voice notes. ¿Cuál es, Coyotito? Talk to us. Give us all the details, because I don't know how comfortable I would feel about that.
3: Okay, so this friends take thing just dropped, and it's basically your amigos vouching for you on your profile. They can drop text, voice notes, videos, photos, all to tell potential matches why you're worth dating. And look, I get the appeal, prima. It's authentic. It's real people talking about real people. But you're right to be hesitant about it. That's your whole vibe right there on the line, and not everybody knows how to hype you up.
2: I actually have a question for you. If I was on one of these dating apps, que por cierto, the dating app is Hinge. Now Hinge is allowing you to have this friends take. So Coyotito, my question is to you. If I were to be on Hinge, how would you hype me up for a potential romantic candidate?
3: Hi, prima, you're putting me on the spot right now. Okay, let me think about this for a second. I'd say something like, Gigi's the kind of person who'll teach you Italian while making you the best beans you've ever had in your life. She's got a heart bigger than the San Gabriel Valley. She reads like it's oxygen. And if you're lucky enough to hear her play trumpet, you're basically already in love. Fair warning though, she's a Chivas fan, so you better respect that. Real talk, Reina, anybody who gets you is getting someone who actually knows what she wants and isn't afraid to say it.
2: My gosh, que si me conoce, Coyotito. Oh my gosh, yes. So we can speak Italian. I'll make you some beans. I love to read. I'm not going to lie. I love a good book. Y sí, arriba las chivas hoy, mañana y siempre por los siglos de los siglos. Pese a quien le pese. Yo soy Gigi junto a Coyotec on Fuego Hot Hits every Friday.

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Y así llegamos al minuto triste diciendo adiós a Rivedechi, bye bye, sayonara. 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Hasta el lunes. We're back at it again. Once again with you, if you allow us. On Monday, it's Fuego Hot Hits. Conmigo Gigi y Coyotec. Remember, we can always stay connected on Instagram. The weekend is here, but stay connected with us on Instagram. At Soy Coyotec, at Soy Coyotec. You can find him there. See what his views are on, I don't know, any topic of life. You can follow me as well on Instagram at It's Gigi, at It's Gigi, ITSGEEGEE. Para que quizás you can hear me throw in an Italian word here or there. See what the latest book that I'm reading, like we talked earlier. Pero tenemos otra cita el lunes. It's Fuego Hot Hits. Bye. Mwah!

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Marky Mark on your radio, and it's Friday, baby. All right, so, ladies and gentlemen, I want to give a quick shout out here to Metro by T-Mobile. Yeah. So they are sponsoring our lunch hour from 12 to 1. So make sure you tune in de lunes a viernes, the 12 p.m. hour, the lunch hour. Make sure to tune in con DJ Pow. And Pow. Yeah, he's throwing it down in ones and twos. 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

0: 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And in comes Charlie.
1: Hola.
2: Bobby Bone.
0: Oh, so we got Bobby.
1: So everybody who doesn't know Bobby Bone, you know, he's our brand ambassador. If you haven't seen Dancing Bobby, check him out online. He's been with us now since 2018. He's my brother from another mother. And, man, his energy and his spirit. Yeah. So we brought him down to the football game yesterday. It was like everybody was like, Bobby already. First game. Just like the connection was huge. The spirit was huge. The energy is great. So whenever he goes to games up in, and we do the Orale first down up in El Paso for UTEP and for the high schools, and he always gets the crowd just
0: Bobby got the
1: crazy.
0: Energy.
1: I stand back and just watch in awe. So I love having we had him come down just to share the energy and share the heart and the spirit, because he's got the love. This guy is unbelievable. We're doing the Gringos this weekend, so I brought him down. He went with us to Laredo first. We had a really fun Slomo 956 karaoke contest with the mariachis. So mariachi singing awesome. And
3: great fun.
1: And
3: great
1: Bobby was the host.
0: Really?
3: Yeah. Great talent.
1: He was he went there, and then they came here. So now this weekend, we're still celebrating Independencia, El Grito. But
3: Viva México.
1: Que viva México!
0: Un grito, yeah, grito, yeah. Charlie.
3: There we go.
1: Yeah.
3: Let's go.
1: Thanks. We got the Green Ghosts this weekend, okay, that we're playing in Spanish. Just sort of bringing the Green Ghosts to the end of a cycle here. I had to do the Spanish version, and the Spanish is really great. So if you want to see it en Español, I'm giving free tickets. The tickets have all been given away for the one in Brownsville tonight, but I think we have some space for Edinburgh and Harlingen too. So Harlingen is tomorrow from 2. There's a 2 o'clock matinee, and 7 o'clock in the evening you get a free drink and a free popcorn. Okay, for every individual, everybody gets a free ticket, free drink, free popcorn. So, and these are for my peeps. You know, if you want tickets, and even if you get in touch with us, like right now, go to Charlie Cocker Auto Group. I got my guy Christian here to the side here. So send a message to Christian if you all want a ticket. Make sure you go, because we want to fill the theater. But it's going to be 2 o'clock in the afternoon tomorrow in Harlingen at the Cinemark in Harlingen, okay. And 7 p.m. And then on Sunday to finish it off at the AMC in honor of opening up Charlie Clark Hyundai. Here in Farm McAllen, and soon to come, Charlie Clark Hyundai in Edinburgh. We're going to have the Green Ghost in Spanish at the AMC here in Edinburgh at 2 p.m. in the afternoon and 7 p.m. at night. Again, free popcorn, free drink for everybody. Just a little gift to give back to all of you, because without you, where would we be? Thanks for all your support for all throughout all these years. If you don't see my face, it's not my place.
3: That's right.
1: I know there's some confusion. Wait, aren't you the one? Don't you have Nissan over here? No, I don't. I have mine's in Harlingen and Brownsville. However, I do have Charlie Clark McAllen. Yep. Servicing on all, I can do all your maintenance and oil changes, the free oil changes I give at Charlie Clark McAllen at the corner of Dallas and 2nd Street. Follow me online right now, guys. Go to Charlie Clark Auto Group on TikTok, or Charlie Clark Auto Group on Facebook or Instagram. But mainly on, TikTok right now is really going great for us, because I'm getting on there and I'm talking to everybody. Half the time in Spanish, half the time in English, whatever the question comes in.
0: Right.
1: And if there's anything that needs to be taken care of, I'm actually, people are having issues and they need help. Now they know I'm getting involved, and I'm getting a group text going for every single location.
0: Nice.
1: So I'm seeing it, and it's really helping. So I'm going to form a quality control team from this process that I've created with Christian. Right now, I just send a message to Christian, because I know that I'll hear about it and they'll end up getting on a group text. They're getting the best service possible. If not, na na pow pow. Charlie Pow Pow. Anyway, it's been a really, really cool process. So remember, follow me at Charlie Clark Auto Group on TikTok and on Facebook and Instagram. If you want to get in touch with me, let me know what's going on and let me know how I can help. Just go straight to me right there. Boom.
0: Wow.
1: Nissan is paying for us to go to Switzerland, so it's all paid for. And I think we won the Global Award of Excellence. So top 50 in the nation. Actually, we're top 10 in the nation in sales and reaching the highest levels of customer satisfaction in sales and service.
0: It's amazing.
1: Thanks to all of you. Without you, we wouldn't be going. So I'm going to be in touch with over there.
0: And don't forget the movie. Go to the movie, y'all.
1: Yeah, go to the movie. Yeah. You want to see it in Edinburgh. Remember, here, everybody listening right here in the, si vienen de Rio Grande, Roma. Mm-hmm. Yes, el doblaje en español es en puro español.
0: So one more time, Charlie, give them
1: the
0: website.
1: Yeah, so remember, go to Charlie Clark Auto Group. And if you want to see, like, what I have on special and everything, you know, see what we have, payments and, you know, the savings and all that stuff and interest rates, the incentives, incentivos. You can go to charlieclark.com. Dame chance, Bobby, thanks for being here, my brother.
0: Yep,
1: from
0: thank
1: another
0: you so
1: mother.
0: Much, Bobby.
2: Yes, yes. 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El Chuco Town.
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99.5 Fuego, Una Aventura, Ozuna, Marky Mark on your radio. And so, ladies and gentlemen, we're going to be cracking up boletos. Tengo tus boletos. Make sure to be tuned in porque I've got tickets para ver a Marisela. Yep. Eterna Tours 2026 happening at the Pain Arena in Hidalgo el 2 de octubre, which is right around the corner. Yeah, we're going to be cracking them out. Make sure you're locked in because I got tickets. They're coming up. They're coming up on the way today. Continuamos. Bless. Obi and the drums. 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

0: Yeah, buddy, 95.5 Fuego Hot Hits. All right, ladies and gentlemen, it's time to crank out some boletitos para Marisela en vivo. Yep. Eterna Tour 2026 happening at the Pain Arena in Hidalgo el 2 de octubre. Let's take caller number 9. Número 9. I'm going to hook you up with some boletitos. You already know the deal. Start smiling and start dialing. Good luck.
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19: Somos Luis y Tony Mármol y estas son las noticias que usted podrá ver en Noticias Valle del Río Grande. 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

con Wisin. 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

0: 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Gotta start setting up for the Caliente Mix Show a las 5. Los dejo. Yeah, on the way tenemos a Alejandro, Raúl Alejandro. Súbele.
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17: 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Childhood cancers make up less than 1% of all cancers diagnosed each year. About 11,000 children in the U.S. under the age of 15 will be diagnosed with cancer in 2019. Many cancers in children are found early, but cancers in children can be hard to recognize right away because early symptoms are often like those caused by much more common illnesses or injuries. Cancer in childhood is not common, but it's important to have your child checked by a doctor if they have unusual signs or symptoms that do not go away, such as an unusual lump or swelling, unexplained paleness and loss of energy, easy bruising, an ongoing pain in one area of the body, limping, unexplained fever or illness that doesn't go away, frequent headaches, often with vomiting, sudden eye or vision changes, sudden unexplained weight loss. Most of these symptoms are much more likely to be caused by something other than cancer, such as an injury or infection. Still, if your child has any of these symptoms, see a doctor so that the cause can be found and treated if needed. This community update has been brought to you by Entravision Communications.
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